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0: 1029 The Buzz is showing off its perfect pair. 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
1: Evolution? I just don't understand, and I will never, ever be able to learn how, if we came from apes, then why do we still have apes? I don't want, what do you mean? 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
4: 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And 102.9 The Buzz on-air personality Andy Herron celebrates 12 years. 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
5: 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Justin, off to a pretty good start of the season, 1-1 on the year, and just a 10th point outside of the top five spots. I mean, you got to be pretty proud about your team so far this season.
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0: 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I'm Dagwood. Be ready to call up this morning, 1-800-947-3979. You can play trivia before that. Again, this morning, we'll give you a chance to win tickets to the Professional Bull Riding Stampede Days at Bridgestone Arena coming up in mid-August. So we'll get to that. Now, that heat advisory we've had the last couple of days is gone. Still going to be about 90, though, today for a high, and then upper 80s tomorrow's look ahead there. And on the weekend, Buzz, coming up, looking at showers moving in. More free beer and hot wings on the way.
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0: Time to play Dumber Than the Show Trivia. Steve is on questions today. And you could end up playing one of several contestants. You could play Kelly for 100, Maitland for 300, or Hot Wings for 2,100. Let's meet today's contestant. Caller 10 is Dylan of Minnesota near Rochester. Hi, Dylan.
1: Hey, good morning, guys.
0: How are you, bud?
1: I'm great. How are you?
0: Very good. You work in healthcare. Is it with the Mayo Clinic itself?
1: Correct.
0: Or in and around that universe?
1: Yep, exactly. In and around it.
0: Everybody, right? Pretty much.
1: Yeah, right. That's what it is.
0: Well, this is a big day. You have a chance to play Dumber Than the Show Trivia. You've heard who you could choose. Maitland for 300, Kelly for 100, Hot Wings for 2,100. Who do you want to play?
1: Well, if I'm going to go down, I'm going down big, so I'm going Hot Wings.
0: That makes sense. Are you good at trivia?
1: Is Hot Wings still in there?
0: Yes.
1: Yeah, oh yeah, I'm the best at it then.
0: Okay.
1: There's no chance I won't get less than five.
0: Okay. You really
2: right.
0: showed him.
2: All yeah. right. I'll go out in the hallway and practice.
3: He's quaking in his boots.
0: Yep. All right. Hot Wings going to go out in the hallway.
1: Yep.
0: Dylan, you and Hot Wings will have the same five questions. Whichever of you gets the most right wins. If there is a tie, low time wins. You each get a maximum of 90 seconds. You can each pass on questions the first time around, and Steve will come back to them. Do you have any questions before we get started?
1: No, I do not. I'm just pacing in my driveway as my okay. family watches me and is laughing. So
0: no. I know you got kids?
1: Yeah, I got two boys, four and six.
0: Okay, so they're not quite old enough to understand why Dad looks like he just found out he's getting audited.
1: Right. No, the one was asking me, who am I on the phone with? I'm like, just be quiet. You might answer.
3: My radio
1: and then you
3: friends.
1: Did.
0: All right, Dylan.
3: Okay,
0: well, good luck.
3: Dylan, now that Hot Wings is out of the studio, are you any good at trivia?
1: I'll probably get zero or one.
3: Okay.
1: So.
3: Zero or one. Well, that could be enough to win, so you never know. Are you ready to play?
1: I am. Let's do it.
3: All right, Dylan, your turn on a $2,100 round of Dumber Than the Show Trivia begins in 3, 2, 1. A California roll commonly features what kind of imitation seafood inside?
1: Crab.
3: What beverage is named after the football team at the University of Florida?
1: Gatorade.
3: Tom York is best known as the frontman for what band?
1: Pearl Jam. I have no idea.
3: Said to belong to St. Peter, Vatican City's official flag depicts two crossed what?
1: Two crossed bridges.
3: What classic brand name comes from the German word for water and the Greek word for oil?
1: Can you say that again?
3: What classic brand name comes from the German word for water and the Greek word for oil?
1: Oh, double pass.
3: Time. Dylan, how do you think you did?
1: I think I might have beat my thought of one, so
3: okay.
1: There's
3: okay.
1: that.
0: You
1: All
0: see
1: right.
0: a lot of crossed bridges symbolically around the world.
1: No, I couldn't think of anything radio appropriate, so that was the best I could get.
0: Streams? They cross streams. That's what it is. Maybe it's bridges. I don't know. I don't know the answer. Hold on, Dylan.
3: Okay. All right. Let's bring Hot Wings back in. Dylan is back on hold. Hot Wings comes in from the hallway, no doubt practicing his backwards running all out there, looking for a second chance.
2: I was. Yeah, I was. I want to just be the best at backward forward running.
3: How was your time out there?
2: Pretty low key.
3: Okay. Are you ready, Hot Wings?
2: Yeah, I think I am.
3: $2,100 on the line.
2: Yeah, I know, man.
3: All right, Hot Wings, your turn. Begins in 3, 2, 1. A California roll commonly features what kind of imitation seafood inside?
2: Crab.
3: What beverage is named after the football team at the University of Florida?
2: Gatorade.
3: Tom York is best known as the frontman for what band?
2: Radiohead.
3: Said to belong to St. Peter, Vatican City's official flag depicts two crossed what?
2: Pass.
3: What classic brand name comes from the German word for water and the Greek word for oil?
2: Say that again?
3: What classic brand name comes from the German word for water and the Greek word for oil?
2: Oh my gosh. Pass.
3: Said to belong to St. Peter, Vatican City's official flag depicts two crossed what?
0: Staffs.
3: What classic brand name comes from the German word for water and the Greek word for oil?
0: Pass.
3: Time.
0: Damn, man.
3: Alex, how do you think you did?
0: Well, I'm really upset about that. Eddie, you're a German, and I couldn't for the life of me think of what water was in German.
3: All right. Well, we'll find out.
0: So, I mean, I feel confident about three of them.
3: All right. Let's bring Dylan back in so we can score this game. Welcome back, Dylan.
1: Thank you. I'm back.
3: All right. Question number one. A California roll commonly features what kind of imitation seafood inside? Dylan said crab. Hot Wings said crab. Crab is correct. Tied at one. What beverage is named after the football team at the University of Florida? Dylan said Gatorade. Hot Wings said Gatorade. University of Florida, home of the Gators, Gatorade, where it was invented. Tied at two. Said to belong to St. Peter, Vatican City's official flag depicts two crossed what? Dylan said bridges.
0: Oh, yeah, there's something you cross.
3: Hot Wings passed and then said staffs. Those are both incorrect. It's keys. Two crossed keys. Yeah, golden keys.
0: Gosh, I couldn't picture that to save my life.
3: Tied at two. What classic brand name comes from the German word for water and the Greek word for oil? Dylan was a double pass. Hot Wings passed. Came back to it. Thought about it for a long time.
0: Yeah.
3: Passed again. Have you thought of the German word for water
0: yet? No. I haven't. Free beer.
3: Free beer?
0: Aquafina.
3: No. That is incorrect. It is Vaseline.
0: Oh. Oh, Vasa.
3: Vaseline.
0: Gosh. That makes sense, but I wouldn't have come up with that in a million years. I didn't realize that was German.
3: You're tied at two, going into the final question. Tom York is best known as the frontman for what band? You guys have different answers for this. This could be a tiebreaker right here. Dylan said Pearl Jam. Hot Wings said Radiohead. Tom York is best known as the frontman for the band Radiohead. Hot Wings wins $2,200 next week.
0: Dang. Had me on my heels, Dylan. I was worried.
1: Good game, Hot Wings. I'm glad I could donate to the next person next week.
0: Yes. Thank you.
3: Dylan,
0: sorry you look like a loser in front of your kids and your wife.
1: That's different than any other day. It's fine.
0: Okay. Very unfair.
1: The nervousness is out of my body now that this is over with, so I can move on with the day.
0: Are you going to orbit like a dog that just got out of a bath?
1: Yes. I probably would. Snuggle up under a blanket and cry.
0: All right. Well, you're a good sport. Thanks for listening. It was a good try. Thanks, bud.
1: Yeah, thanks, guys. Love the show.
0: Thank you, man. Deca Smash on the way next hour. In 2 hours, we'll have another round of Dumber Than the Show trivia. Kelly's on questions today. Steve or Maitland will be your opponent when the time comes. You could win up to $300. Thousands of places on the internet have a file with your name on it. Your home address, your cell number, your email address, they're all there. That's not the worst ones, though. Your medical conditions, that should be private. Your age, how you vote, also private. Your kids' names, definitely private. 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

0: jazz it up.
1: This is a
2: is that moaning
1: song.
2: In the background?
0: Yeah.
2: Okay.
3: Someone dying because they're hearing the song.
4: I think there's a reason I haven't heard this before.

0: There are five more of these great hits.
1: Look, man, let the numbers speak for themselves. People got five.
0: Actually, honestly, people are the hit rate on people getting them is better than it has been a lot of other weeks.
1: One wrong answer.
0: That's amazing.
2: People like bad music.
0: They do.
3: Yeah.
2: All over the world.
3: That's a fact.
4: One thing that brings us all together.
2: I just, I wish I could figure out the theme.
0: I know it.
2: I don't, that's a tough
0: it's all
2: one.
0: Over the map.
2: Mm-hmm. That's probably what it is.
0: All over the
2: maps.
3: Oh, maps.
2: Directions.
3: Yeah.
0: Yep. Like you think of where Katy Perry was born and then where Selena Gomez was born and you start mapping it out and pretty soon you got a roadmap to these songs.
3: Yeah.
0: Bingo, bango.
3: Maps.
0: Yeah. The world doesn't have maps. All right. Five remain on Deca Smash. That makes Penta Smash next. It is the Free Beer and Hot Wings Show.
5: 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Yeah, if you hear something, get in line for the next segment. Deca Smash will continue. I'm Dagwood. 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

0: not great. 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I'm not going to lie.
1: Yeah.
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0: 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That's on the way. 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
4: 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It is Free Beer and Hot Wings. I'm Dagwood. Next hour, you can play trivia. They'll let you know what to call here in just a few minutes. Right before that, too, again, we'll hook you up with more tickets to the professional bull riding at the Stampede Days coming up next month at Bridgestone Arena. 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Now, that heat advice we've had to start off the work week is over, but we'll still be around 90 today, sunny, and then about the same tomorrow. Looking at showers, so for the weekend, Buzz, looking ahead there. 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

0: I feel like waters when you drink them, that you feel it filling up your it's moisturizing and refreshing your whole mouth.
1: Oh, I feel like
0: when I drink a Dasani, I can feel it making my mouth drier, or like my mouth is slick like oil.
1: You're one of those people that thinks if I put Aquafina and Dasani in glasses next to each other, you could tell which is which.
0: Not just by looking at it, but yeah, by tasting it.
1: That's what I mean.
0: Yeah.
1: Looking at it.
2: Yeah, that would make it really easy.
3: Oh, that's right. Yeah. There's a whole like line of people that hate Dasani.
0: Yeah, right? It's awful.
3: Okay. Yeah. Same. Mm-hmm. But anyway.
4: Yeah. Oh, it's so dry.
5: Does normal water fill up your whole mouth normally?
4: No.
6: It just tastes like it was extra care put into it, as opposed to just like just putting some water inside of a bottle and putting it.
2: Extra care put into it. Now they're cutting back to the B-roll of Guillermo filling it with a hose.
5: Do you feel it in different parts of your body?
6: My legs.
3: My legs?
2: You feel it in your legs.
1: Listen to this hipster douchebag.
7: Just a little bit of honey. A little bit of hibiscus, I think.
2: A little bit of honey and hibiscus. It's hose water.
6: Being able to smell it, I can smell like the nuttiness a little bit.
0: Yeah, that nut is straight from a hobo who rubbed it all over the hose.
2: Yeah, that's yesterday's nuttiness of smelling.
1: It was inside the hose.
0: Yeah.
3: Oh, now he's doing that thing that you're supposed to do when you like sip wine.
2: Yeah, with a fine wine. Yeah. He's like aerating it through his own teeth.
6: I can sense the avocado. I'm not gonna lie.
7: Vanilla-ish, like very like strong like presence to it.
8: I'd say like a little bit cucumber vibe.
9: I feel like I'm getting a little bit of the mouthfeel of oatmeal. Like it's a little bit weightier than just regular water. Like it's hugging the tongue. This is cool.
1: You know what? Honestly, I'm on the side of the robots. Let's all get murdered because we're stupid.
2: Is everyone who walks the streets in LA this idiotic?
3: Yes.
1: Yeah, they were only out there for 10 minutes.
2: I mean,
0: it does really make me want some like frosty cold hose water.
10: Mm.
0: Remember that as a kid playing out in the yard? Just.
3: Yep.
2: Oh. I mean, I do remember it. It often tasted vaguely vinyl-y.
0: Yeah, I was going to say.
2: A little rubbery.
0: Well, no. I taste the hose for sure.
3: Yeah, the first like 5 seconds that the water's on, you definitely taste the hose.
1: Oh, yeah. Like if you made the baked rubber.
2: Yeah, if you made the mistake of just picking it right up and whatever was still in the hose is like 1,000 degrees from the sun.
3: Yep.
2: Ah!
3: A bunch of ants in that first like 3 feet of hose. You gotta air that thing out.
2: How did dirt get so far in it? It's weird.
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11: 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I'm Dagwood, seconds away from your chance to get in on the Professional Bull Riding Stampede Days. 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
12: 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It's exit 236 off I-40 in Lebanon. 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
11: And the Buzz text line driven by Mitchell and Wilson County Motors at 615-737-1029. 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What's the keyword there, Mitchell?
12: Well, for those of you discerning drinkers out there, you'll know what this is. It's PBR.
11: And that stands for professional bull riding in this case,
12: no, Mitchell. It's Pabst Blue Ribbon. Don't give me that.
11: Get it in. 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Thank you, Mitchell.
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1: Next hour, Pepsi squares off against Coke. And is John Krasinski a humorless butthole? But he played Jim! Some people are picking at an old interview he did where he talked about Matt Damon kissing his wife. And some people are nitpicking it, I think.
2: Okay. As they do.
1: But we'll see. Plus the $1,000 Minute of Mayhem. That's in 1 hour.

0: It is time to play Dumber Than the Show Trivia, as we do each and every day at this time. Yesterday, Hot Wings advanced his jackpot to $2,200 in a narrow victory. And today, it's someone else's turn to play. We'll find out who in a moment. Now, Kelly's asking the questions. Mike of West Michigan, listening on 97.9 GRD, is our contestant today. Hi, Mike.
1: Hey, how's it going?
0: Good, bud. How are you?
1: Good.
0: Mike, you're
1: nervous.
0: Are you nervous? You got this.
1: Oh, yeah.
0: How long have you been deer hunting? Your whole life?
1: Oh, yeah.
0: How many have you gotten? Like one every year?
1: On average, yeah.
0: Okay.
1: Biggest one being a 14 point.
2: Ooh, that's a significant one.
0: I'm not a hunter, but sometimes because I see so many deer while I'm driving, and even like where you're driving and they don't run away, I sometimes, this is a naive question, but how does anyone not get one when they want to? It's hard to believe. Do you think that as a hunter, when you meet someone like, yeah, I've been hunting 18 years, I never got one. Do you think they're just terrible at it?
1: No, a lot of it's the area.
0: Really?
1: Kind of like if you go home and your couch is moved, you notice that.
0: So if your deer are moved, you can't shoot them? Is that what you're saying?
1: No, but when there's different scent and different things happening in their backyard, they know it.
0: Yeah, I suppose that's true. But it's more fun to mock without knowing anything.
2: Yeah, I'm going to maintain the idea that if you can't do it, you're terrible.
0: Yeah, I can't do it, but I don't want to.
2: I don't want to.
0: And you want to, you're a loser.
2: I can't keep them out of my backyard. I could punch one in the nose.
0: Yep. Mike, who do you want to play? You can play Steve for 100 or Maitland for 300 today.
1: Well, for Maitland.
0: All right. You and Maitland will have the same five questions from Kelly. Whoever gets the most right wins. If there is a tie, the deciding factor is low time. The maximum time either of you can get is 90 seconds. You can each pass the first time around, and Maitland's trying to get out before we say, get out! And she did it. Good luck, Mike.
1: Thank you.
3: Mike, are you ready for your one and only chance on Dumber Than the Show Trivia today against Maitland?
1: Ready? No, but we're going to do it.
3: All right. Then let's do it, Mike. Your turn begins in 3, 2, 1. If it's 8 p.m. in Miami, Florida, what time is it in Boston, Massachusetts?
1: 5 p.m.
3: What is the most abundant gas in Earth's atmosphere? Oxygen, nitrogen, or argon?
1: Nitrogen.
3: Turned into a famous meme, what food does Kevin famously spill all over the floor in the office?
1: Double pass.
3: How many U.S. states end with the letter O?
1: 2, 3.
3: Katniss Everdeen is a character from which series of novels?
1: Pass.
3: Same question. Katniss Everdeen is a character from which series of novels?
1: It's right there, too, and I can't spit it out. Pass.
3: Time. How do you feel like you did, Mike?
1: About as good as I thought.
3: Okay.
0: It's nice to fulfill your expectations.
2: Mm-hmm. Yeah.
3: All right. All right, we're going to put you on hold, Mike. Maitland is in the hallway, so we shall call her back into the studio. I will ask her the same five questions, and she will attempt to defend her $300 jackpot today. As expected, Maitland has returned. Maitland, how was your time in the hallway?
4: It was fine.
3: Yeah?
4: Yeah, my Celsius splashed back up into my nose, and then I sniffled right after it happened.
3: Oh,
4: so.
3: No.
2: You basically drowned.
4: It went right to my brain.
3: That's like liquid Coke right there.
0: Yeah, you energy boarded yourself.
4: A little bit. Yeah.
3: Maitland, are you ready to defend your jackpot against Mike today for $300?
4: I'm ready.
3: All right. Then your turn on Dumber Than the Show Trivia begins in 3, 2, 1. If it's 8 p.m. in Miami, Florida, what time is it in Boston, Massachusetts?
4: 8 p.m.
3: What is the most abundant gas in Earth's atmosphere? Oxygen, nitrogen, or argon?
4: Nitrogen.
3: Turned into a famous meme, what food does Kevin famously spill all over the floor in the office?
4: Chili.
3: How many U.S. states end with the letter O?
4: I'll go 2.
3: Katniss Everdeen is a character from which series of novels?
4: The Hunger Games.
3: Time. Maitland, how do you feel like you did?
4: Pretty good.
3: All right. What we will do is bring Mike back on, and we will score this game. Will Mike win $300? Will Maitland bumper jackpot to $400? We'll find out right now. With question number one, if it's 8 p.m. in Miami, Florida, what time is it in Boston, Massachusetts? Mike said, 5? Maitland said, 8. 8 p.m. 8 p.m. is correct. They are in the same time zone. Mate with an early lead, 1-0 as we go into question number two. What is the most abundant gas in Earth's atmosphere? I gave you three choices, oxygen, nitrogen, or argon. Mike said nitrogen. Maitland said nitrogen. The answer is nitrogen. Mike is on the board. Mate is still in the lead. 2-1. Turned into a famous meme, what food does Kevin famously spill all over the floor in the office? Mike was a quick double pass. Maitland said chili. The answer is chili. Mate still in the lead, 3-1. Question number four. How many U.S. states end with the letter O? Mike said, oh, let's do 3. Mate said, I'll go 2. We've got Ohio, Colorado.
4: Those were the first two I thought of.
3: New Mexico and Idaho. The answer is 4. No one on the board with that one.
2: Colorado.
3: Yeah. As we go into the final question, it's going to be tough for you to come back from this one, Mike. Katniss Everdeen is a character from which series of novels? Mike passed. We came back to it, and he goes, that answer's right there. I can't spit it out. Double pass. Maitland quickly said, The Hunger Games. The Hunger Games is correct, and Maitland wins!
4: Nice try, Mike.
1: Yeah.
4: Yeah.
1: Kind of what I expected.
0: Not quite the roller coaster ride. So Mike's like, I knew I'd lose. Like, after he went, how'd you do, Mike? About like I expected.
3: Yeah. No.
0: Yeah, Mike. Thank you, bud. Appreciate you.
1: Thanks.
0: Congrats, mate. You go to 400 for next week. Maitland asked the questions tomorrow. Kelly or Steve will be on the hot seat. Thousands of places on the internet have a file with your name on it. It's got your home address, your cell number, your email. 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
5: 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It is Free Beer and Hot Wings. I'm Dagwood. Missed out on trivia. Another chance to win next hour. A minute of mayhem. They'll let you know when to call. Now, coming up today at noon, lunchtime, Chris Atticus. You can win passes to Holiday World with him. Great little road trip up to Santa Claus, Indiana. Now, the heat advisory we've had the last couple of days is over. We'll see sun 90 today. About the same tomorrow. And then expecting some showers over the weekend, Buzz. Looking ahead there. More free beer and hot wings coming up.
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0: 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We're in the O'Reilly Auto Parts studios. We have a lot to get to, including the $1,000 Minute of Mayhem. And the epic battle continues between Coke and Pepsi, I guess. But on your mark, get set, oink.
1: I'm so nervous about this.
0: Why?
1: I don't know what it is, mainly. And I feel like it's going to be performative for us.
0: Oh, no.
1: Oh, thank
0: no,
1: God.
0: No, you will not be. Did you think I was going to make you eat from a trough while oinking?
1: Well, I thought we were going to play a game, and at the end of it, if something happened, we had to oink like pigs.
2: That's kind of what I thought, too.
1: Man, I was so worried, because we're on camera for Fancy Idiots, and man, one screenshot of you looking silly lives on the internet forever, and I was just sitting here like, oh, no.
0: Well, now I feel bad. I'm letting you down. It's just a news story that I don't know why they thought, we should make this a news story. Here we go.
3: Livestock, agriculture, and exhibitions. The heart of the Carroll County Fair is still farming at its core. But today, on Children's Day at the fair, WMAR 2's Jeff Hager shows us how cute pigs stole the show.
4: Oh, it's so cute.
5: Grunting with a purpose, different variations of pigs complete a circular track in a matter of seconds to the delight of young spectators like 8-year-old Lily Overfleet.
0: You can't help but look at this and think, what a magical life these pigs leave, traveling from crappy town to crappy town on a hot, dark trailer only to get out and finally roam free for as many as 3 seconds when they run in a circle that's actually shaped like a square that's about 9 feet long.
2: Don't you worry.
0: The stories they must tell.
2: Yeah. Don't worry. They talk about the rewards that are on the line from these pigs.
0: Okay.
2: All right. Yeah.
5: Old Lily Overfleet.
0: What is it? What's the reward? The backside of a shovel if you show any sickness?
5: Fleet.
6: Well, I think it was the last one, and like they just wanted to get the snacks so quickly.
7: Let them go.
5: Lily's mother says she was looking for new experiences for her children here at the Cecil County Fair.
1: They're so funny. Your little ears are so funny.
0: You totally would watch this, wouldn't you?
1: Yes.
5: Certainly fit the bill.
8: We've never seen a pig race before, that's for sure.
9: Yeah, I'm easily satisfied. Wow.
8: On the way here, we were imagining what it would be like, and it didn't disappoint.
9: Oh, I see a sign, elephant ears. I've never eaten an elephant's ear. We drove 2 hours imagining the whole time what it might look like to see a pig move. I'm the most naive woman in Maryland. Try to find someone who's seen less things. These are exotic. Oh, what a whirlwind life of glamour they must lead being part of the fastest pigs in the South.
10: I'm going to get an autograph of a pig.
7: Ready to rock and roll, are you?
5: Pig racing owner Charlie Beam says he built his business as a 17-year-old.
0: Yeah, I figured I was old enough to start hitting pigs.
5: Five separate touring teams, which cover 80 fairs each year.
11: They love it. You see the cheer in the kids' face when they're screaming. I give them a pig, so they're cheering for a pig. The pigs are just racing for an Oreo. They're just enjoying it, getting a treat.
1: That's
2: see?
1: So cute.
2: I mean, they're paid handsomely for their work.
12: They are. Yes. They are. So that one is like clearly the grand champion because he is filled with Oreos.
1: He's so full of Oreos.
2: So Charlie there, he buys one package of Oreos at the beginning of the summer.
0: Are they double stuff? Nay. And, you don't want to bog down their speed.
2: Every day, there's one lucky pig that gets one Oreo.
0: Yeah, second place gets Fig Newton.
2: Nothing.
1: There ain't nothing wrong with a Fig Newton now.
0: Yes, there is.
1: I love them.
2: Yeah, but I mean, compared
12: to an
2: Oreo.
12: An Oreo
1: yeah, it's not
0: if we made you run three times a day, and if you didn't win, you got a Fig Newton, you'd be pissed by lunchtime.
1: Well, yeah, if I'm running and then I have to eat a Fig Newton, not my favorite.
0: Okay, tomorrow I will bring in some Oreos and some Fig Newtons, and once a segment, we will declare pig race time, and anyone who wants to will race around the table, and the winner gets an Oreo.
1: Perfect.
2: Absolutely. That is happening.
0: How long till someone got pushed into the edge of the table and got paralyzed from the waist down?
1: For an
2: first
1: Oreo.
2: Lap. Reason
1: they
2: to
1: better be double stuff, too. Don't be pulling that peasant stuff and bringing regular Oreos.
0: If it's good enough for the pigs, it's good enough for you. You might get hydrox.
12: Yeah, no. I don't want double stuff. I'm watching my weight.
2: It's Oreo or double stuff Oreo. None of the other variations.
12: Yeah.
2: We don't want anything else.
0: You don't want vanilla Oreo?
1: Vanilla.
0: With the golden cracker or whatever? It always feels like you're being sabotaged.
12: Them? Yeah. Yeah. Yeah. Those are stupid. Yeah. We don't want like piss mint or whatever, you know, they have those specialty flavors.
2: Just Oreo. Maybe the Reese's ones.
1: No.
12: Regular Oreos. Let's not get crazy.
0: So you guys are into this idea enough that you're actually debating which Oreos you get for winning the table race?
12: Would we race for an Oreo? Yes.
2: Should we do a practice race?
1: Sign above it.
0: Are we doing it in the circle around out here?
2: No, it's right here around the table.
0: Should we do a practice race?
12: No, I'm not. I don't race for practice.
2: Of course you ain't talking about practice. I race so much.
12: I race for a cookie, Steve. I'll do it for a cookie. I'm not getting off my ass for no cookie.
2: Well, I'll give you an IOU cookie.
12: I don't need it.
0: I know it matters. I know I'm the captain. I should be showing them what it's like at practice.
12: Yeah.
0: We're talking about practice. Yeah. Practice, man.
2: So how's it going to work then? Like, somebody on the show just has to randomly point to two people? Like, if I just go, ha, and I point to Freebeer and Kelly at the same time.
0: Whoever brings the Oreos. You point.
2: You guys both have to jump up, run around, and the first one to get back to their seat wins.
0: Oh, I like that. Yeah.
2: Yeah.
0: Yeah.
2: You can go opposite ways, too.
0: Oh,
2: sabotage somebody. Elbow.
0: Yep. Someone's going
2: to
0: get hurt.
2: Big reason to be a fancy idiot.
12: Probably, yeah. Okay. That'll be the day my Achilles gives out. Like, damn it, man. My ACL.
2: Would there be a funnier thing to say, like, oh, Hot Wings, how'd you tear your ACL? Well, we were doing Oreo races around the table at work.
0: What are Oreo races? Well, we saw some pigs racing at a fair.
2: And we thought we looked like them.
0: Was good enough for us.
12: We tossed an Oreo onto a couch and tried to get to it first.
2: Maitland, you're always on my team for the chant.
13: I usually am, Stephen, but I don't know if I can get behind this.
0: Did you see the athleticism she exhibited when we asked her to run backwards or jump?
13: Exactly.
0: No, big surprise. Maitland doesn't want to do a physical quest.
13: Can I just eat the Oreos?
0: Maitland tore three rib cartilage spots while getting an Oreo out of the package.
13: Probably.
0: Like, oh, God, my ribs. All right, back to this bro.
11: Okay. Enjoying it, getting a treat, but it's something different. It brings families together. It's family fun for everyone of all ages.
14: When most people think about a county fair, they might naturally...
0: That guy's lost a few pig races. Look at him. Holy God. What did they do with the vat you fell in?
12: Wasn't he Jody on Family Affair?
0: Hey, get one of the fair rats to gnaw those things off the right side of your face.
14: Most people think about a county fair, they might naturally first think of, say, the Midway or amusement rides or even...
0: Or carnival workers and sexual assault.
14: All of the delicious food choices.
15: On the agenda for the rest of the week, the Painted Pony Rodeo, a figure eight race, and Demolition Derby.
0: All using horses.
12: And all for an Oreo. Figure
0: eight race. Can you imagine horse Demolition Derby?
12: Yes.
2: For Oreos.
0: But they all have to be like helmets on, but they're all bleeding from the gums.
12: They all have to be like those sad horses, though. That have the sunken middle.
0: Oh, the swaybacks?
12: Yeah, like you'd see on the Little Rascals.
0: That one's on the way to the glue factory.
12: They move at about 2 miles per hour.
0: Pig figure eight races. Oh, there goes Flicka. That'll do, pig.
12: Make some glue.
0: That'll do.
15: Race and Demolition Derby. Not to mention letting people get an up-close look at livestock, products, and other exhibits, which have been staples of the fair since it first opened.
12: Yeah, you're just describing every fair.
0: Yeah. Here's a girl shaking hands with what she thinks is the devil. It's just a goat.
12: These are all fairs. Come on out. See people who aren't in shape.
13: They raced here for Oreos.
0: Oh, my God. This guy. Oof. He's going to love that wing competition.
12: He's got a bird in his beard now.
0: We found the guy from Wingstock. He's in Maryland pushing a baby in a stroller.
2: We found the bearded lady.
12: He's going to be so disappointed when he finds out he can't eat that child.
15: Opened here back in 1954.
16: It's all for these kids. I grew up here.
0: I used to play football.
12: Are you choked up?
2: He is. He's the vice president of the fair.
12: Wow. I see being passionate about him, being into it, and like something you remember from your childhood. But I didn't expect him to cry.
0: Well, no, he's not crying because he's feeling, you know, heartfelt about it. He's crying because he's hit the glass ceiling of what a mustachioed pervert can get to, and that's vice president of the fair.
16: Started up here when I was 8 years old. I'm getting old now, but
2: he's 45.
12: I still live in a hollow tree.
0: I've got a case of fair lung, so I probably won't make it through the year. I got struck in the heart by one of those darts people are trying to pop soft balloons with. Last night, I only ate those ducks you pull out of the little pool and try to win a prize. They're made of wood. I'm dying.
2: I was huffing at the cotton candy machine.
0: I haven't had liquid without bubbles in 26 years.
12: My only meal is candy that falls off the ride we call Riptide.
16: I have three children.
0: But they don't know it. For diabetes, I take a steady prescription of sweet tarts.
12: Wait, what town is this from?
0: Maryland.
12: Oh, okay. We're mostly safe.
0: Not a town.
16: They're all in this.
13: Three children and some former 17-year-old makes them race for Oreos.
0: I saw two ex-girlfriends in the third race.
16: My whole family.
15: A family devoted to helping its neighbors appreciate the simple things away from the rat race.
12: You know, like $4 waters and shaved ice that is too big to eat.
0: Yeah, and a carny running the Himalayas who talks to your 13-year-old daughter way too long.
15: Even if an occasional pig race makes it that much more entertaining.
0: Yeah, get away from the rat race. Watch pigs do it.
16: Now, it's all for the community. I mean, there's nothing else you can do anywhere close to here that can bring this many members of the community.
0: Yeah, you ever been anywhere that had less black people?
2: I mean, I believe that there's nothing you can do anywhere close to there.
15: At the Cecil County Fair in Elkton, Jeff Hager, WMAR 2 News.
13: Oh, I love
15: News.
13: Their AI fair banner.
12: That's very nice. Very nice.
13: On brand.
0: Right after that, that reporter got a white ribbon of participation at the cattle auction.
12: Oh, my gosh.
2: All right, so tomorrow, Oreo races?
12: Oreo races, yeah.
0: Fun to think about.
2: Even more fun to do.
0: That's correct.
12: What if we all just brought our own packs and then we just didn't have to run for them?
2: We just ate one.
0: What is the most likely free beer and hot wings outcome? That's the one.
12: Yeah, guys, overnight I was really getting concerned about this whole ACL thing, so I just brought in my own Oreos.
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12: Mm-hmm.
0: On the way, Pepsi versus Coke. And is John Krasinski a wet sandwich? Let's find out together next.
12: Oh, no.
0: It is the Free Beer and Hot Wing Show. 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

0: Yeah. You know, so they seem okay.
1: Yeah. 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
2: Yeah. I don't know how anybody could interpret that as a bad story.
0: People are dumb. 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On the way, the $1,000 Minute of Mayhem. 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Caller 10, 1-800-947-3979. 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We'll do it live. Back in a moment. 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
3: 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I'm Dagwood. Yeah, maybe $1,000 for you. 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

0: One more thing later. What did we learn? As well, one more thing. The dumbest move by a car dealership ever? Maybe. You're not going to believe that it's true, but it is. That comes up later. Right now, this. Meet our contestant, Riley of Grand Rapids. Hi, Riley.
1: Hello.
0: How's it going?
1: Oh, just dandy. How are you guys?
0: Very, very good. You have a chance to win $1,000 today. How's that sound?
1: Sounds pretty good.
0: You tell me that you once sold a saxophone to a legendary saxophonist. Who was that?
1: Hot Wings.
2: Oh, hey, man. That thing was garbage.
1: Was it really?
2: Yeah, it didn't play at all, and I took it to a music store, and they said, well, you can use it as decoration, or we could throw it away for you. They said, it's not worth fixing. That's 100% true. They said,
0: Riley.
2: It's not worth the money to fix it.
0: Hines has been bitching about you for 10 years.
3: Oh, man.
0: He said, if I ever get that guy on the phone, I'm writing the 10 hardest questions I've ever thought of.
2: So now it's decoration.
3: How much did you pay for it, Hot Wings?
2: Not much. I mean, Riley actually offered to give it to me for free, and I felt bad taking it for nothing.
0: That's because Riley knew it was garbage.
2: So I said, no, I got to give you something. And so he actually said, no, you can have it. And I insisted. So, but it doesn't work at all.
0: Riley, where did you get that saxophone from? Did you get it in a treasure chest after you got a clean dentist appointment or something?
1: Yeah, with my glove full of Crisco.
0: There you go.
1: No, I got it on eBay, and I actually had it repadded at a music store, and I guess it
0: sounds like you got ripped off.
2: Yeah, maybe.
1: The music store
0: was like, this thing sucks. Go ahead. Yeah, $3,000.
2: Yeah, I tried to play it, and it's just got leaks in it, so it wouldn't really carry a tune. And I go, I'll just get it fixed. I'm sure it just needs a little tune-up. And they're like, nah, man, don't worry about it. I went, oh.
0: Riley. Dang.
1: Well, sorry for both of us.
0: Right? This was really worse news for you than anyone.
2: I have zero hard feelings about it. I really don't.
0: Well, I'm pissed.
2: Yeah.
0: Riley, you have a chance to win $1,000. You got to get all 10 questions right in 60 seconds. If you get them all out before the buzzer and you're all correct, you win $1,000. You can pass on questions and we'll come back to them. Any questions of wonderment for you before we go?
1: Not a one.
0: Okay. Riley, good luck. Your turn on the $1,000 Minute of Mayhem begins in 3, 2, 1. What time zone is Chicago in?
1: The Central Time Zone.
0: Who is Kate Hudson's mother?
1: Pass.
0: What is a shark's skeleton made of?
1: Vertebrae.
0: What country produces the popular treat Tim Tams?
1: Germany.
0: What popular brand of soup was introduced in 1897?
1: Campbell.
0: What is the name of the eldest Tanner daughter on Full House?
1: Kimmy.
0: What U.S. city is nicknamed Emerald City?
1: Oh, man. That's a lovely question, isn't it? We're going to pass.
0: Who or what was the first Reich?
1: Germany. The Nazis.
0: What was the last album recorded by the Beatles?
1: Can I get Hot Wings to answer that one for me?
2: Sure. Here, Abbey Road.
1: Did I win?
0: Worked about as well as that damn saxophone. Here we go. What time zone is Chicago in?
2: Riley said Central.
0: Yeah, off to a hot start. Who is Kate Hudson's mother?
2: Riley Paz.
0: Caitlin.
4: Goldie Hawn.
0: Correct. What is a shark's... Oh, this was... not knowing Kate Hudson's mom. I get it. This next one. Whew. What is a shark's skeleton made of?
2: Riley said vertebrae.
0: So one part of a human skeleton.
2: Makes a whole skeleton.
0: You know what they say about shark. Nothing but vertebrae. Steve?
3: The cartilage.
0: Cartilage. What country produces the popular treat Tim Tams?
2: Riley said Germany.
0: No. Anyone?
4: Australia.
0: Yes. What popular brand of soup was introduced in 1897?
2: Riley said Campbell's.
0: Correct. What is the name of the eldest Tanner daughter on Full House?
2: Riley said Kimmy.
0: Bold strategy to choose the one girl on the show, not a Tanner.
1: That's not part of the family.
2: Yeah. Well,
0: everybody?
3: DJ.
0: Yes. What U.S. city is nicknamed Emerald City?
2: Riley passed.
0: Anyone?
4: Seattle.
0: Yes. Who or what was the first Reich?
2: Riley said Germany, the Nazis.
0: Incorrect. That was the third.
2: The third Reich, yeah. I don't know who the second was. I wouldn't have known who the first was.
0: No, me neither.
2: I never really thought about it being the third.
0: The first was the Holy Roman Empire.
2: Okay.
4: Of course. Can't believe you guys didn't know that.
0: Yeah. Maybe the second was... I don't know why I said that. I don't have a guess. Anyway, moving on. What was the last album recorded by the Beatles? Boy, he knew this one right away.
2: Riley had me say Abbey Road.
0: That is correct. How many did Riley and Hot Wings get?
2: Riley and me got three.
0: Wow. And Hot Wings got a third of those. Riley, it happens, man. Thanks for playing. Thanks for listening.
1: Thank you, guys.
0: See you, bud. Good round, as far as it goes. One more thing next. The scummiest move ever by a car dealership? Probably. It is the Free Beer and Hot Wings Show.
5: 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I'm Dagwood. 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

Nashville's Rock Station 1029 The Buzz. I'm Dagwood. There's our song for back when Dagwood had hair. Celebrating Geddy Lee's 73rd birthday today. That's Rush and Finding My Way. Man, I love his vocals on that song. This segment brought to you by the Mountain Music Festival coming up in Gatlinburg, August 21st through the 23rd. That's just about 3 weeks away. 3 days full of great music. Brett Michaels of Poison, Piercy and DeMartini from Rat, Night Ranger, Sebastian Bach from Skid Row, Lita Ford, 38 Special, Rick Springfield. It's loaded. 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

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Now, David Lee Roth was at the Ryman Auditorium back in May. It's a good thing we got him then because he's canceled a bunch of tour dates now. 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

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I love that tune. I can listen to it over and over and over, but we're not going to do that. 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

Hillsboro's Rock Station. 1029 The Buzz. I'm Dagwood. Earlier this hour, during back when Dagwood had hair, we celebrated Rush's Geddy Lee's birthday. Just a couple days ago, Monday, Rex Brown from Pantera had a birthday. We'll celebrate his after this new one from Five Finger Death Punch. This is Eye of the Storm on 1029 The Buzz.

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0: Nashville's Rock Station, 1029 The Buzz. I'm Dagwood. Hey, this time tomorrow, we're going to be in to take our tickets Thursday. You want to be with us tomorrow, too, because we have tickets to that loaded show coming up in September in Franklin at First Bank Amphitheater. Stained, celebrating the 25th anniversary of Break the Cycle. Also on stage that night, Seether, Hoobastank, and Hinder. Seriously. And we've got free tickets for you all day tomorrow. Take our tickets, please.
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On there tonight, The Buzz, I'm Dag Woods. So Black Sabbath guitarist Tony Iommi going to have a solo album out coming up in late October called From the Dark. So Sabbath fans be looking forward to that. Well, look, here's Ozzy. Nashville's rock station, 102.9 The Buzz.

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Rock Station. Want to shine the buzz? I'm Dagwood. So Atticus coming in. He's going to be your best friend here during the summer. At noon, he's going to hook you up with tickets to Holiday World in Santa Claus, Indiana. I've been there. Quick little trip and it's well worth it. So he'll hook you up with those here in just a little.

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We are

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That was the very first song I ever heard by that band, Nickelback, for Nashville's rock station 102.9 The Buzz. And after all these years, Nickelback is set to release another album. It'll be called Everything Under the Sun. They have a brand new song out called Rattle the Cage that you can hear here on The Buzz. It's their first album since 2022. We are 102.9 The Buzz, Nashville's rock station.

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Others yell at referees on TV while sitting on the couch in gym shorts. We just do this. 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The

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Jane's Addiction had a rough year last year, called it quits after a tumultuous year of fighting. They even got into a fight on stage last year, if you remember that. Rob Zombie's wife, Sherry Moon Zombie, she's got her own song out called I Love My Robot. I have yet to hear it. Dragula is on 102.9 The Buzz. 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

Ricky Benjamin on Nashville's Rock Station 102.9 The Buzz. My name is Atticus. They have a new album on the way. 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
1: 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My name is Atticus Chad Smith, the guy that looks like Will Ferrell, drummer of the Chili Peppers. He has launched a free music program for kids up in Detroit, which is really cool. I always like seeing musicians do stuff for kids like that. It's very nice. Metallica is set to kick off their residency in October at the Sphere in Las Vegas, and it is expensive. I think for one show, it's like $300, and you got to add on top of that travel and hotel accommodations. If you want to go to two nights of Metallica, it's going to cost you over $650 just for tickets alone to have that experience inside the Sphere. I don't know. If you have the coin for it, great. Might be worth it. Metallica's a 102.9 The Buzz.

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We are Nashville's rock station. Linkin Park is getting a star on the Hollywood Walk of Fame next year. 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To apply, it's $275. But get this, if you get a star, it's going to cost you $85,000 to get yourself a star on the Hollywood Walk of Fame, which is kind of a rundown street, a sidewalk in Los Angeles. So, hey, worth it. We are 102.9 The Buzz.

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We are 102.9 The Buzz. There's a music fan who has a t-shirt that he has worn to over 350 concerts over a 29-year period. Most recently, it was an AC/DC show that he went to. Let's just hope that he washes it and it's not like one of those, you know, things where he's like, it's for good luck. I don't wash it for good luck, because that would be nasty. We're 102.9 The Buzz.

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We're 102 down the Buzz, Nashville's rock station, and they bleed in a good way. Is there such thing as bleeding in a good way? As Five Finger Death Punch, they're celebrating 20 years as a band and bringing their 20th anniversary through Franklin for the at First Bank Amphitheater. 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

0: 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Right now, Rebecca is in slot number 1, and she has been holding that strong for a few days. 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It's been fun, though, and thanks to Pickers Vodka for going along for the ride. 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
0: Mike D of the formerly of the Beastie Boys has his own music group now called Mike D 5D. And it's going out on tour at the end of August. 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

0: We're Nashville's Rock Station 102.9 The Buzz. My name is Atticus. Papa Roach out on the road. They just played Rocklahoma. And Papa Roach frontman Jacoby Shaddix just celebrated his 50th birthday. Papa Roach is on 102.9 The Buzz.
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Rex Brown of Pantera just celebrated a birthday. That band, you can see him at Louder Than Life as well. 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

Three Days Grace set to play Bridgestone Arena November 1st, and we're going to put you on stage with Three Days Grace during their show. Wouldn't that be awesome? You can win that. There are more details to come, so keep hanging with The Buzz. 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

0: 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It's Haley. I never show up empty-handed. You know me. I've always got something for you. 420, I have tickets for you to see Smashing Pumpkins, October 22nd at The Truth. 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

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It's Haley. I've been wearing a dress all week on purpose, and I appreciate the compliments. I really do, but I'm not here to look cute, okay? And it's hot, and it's way too damn hot to wear pants. That's the real reason. 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

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Are we really going to get 50 new songs from Slipknot? Because they're teasing, quote, at least 50 new songs for us. Don't tempt me with a good time, okay? I'm here for it. It's Haley with Linkin Park on 102.9 The Buzz.

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0: It's Nashville's Rock Station, 1029 The Buzz, and look at that. 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

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They had like, what, 94,000 people show up at a show overseas recently? Is it weird that the first thing that came to mind was how awful traffic had to be getting out of there? I've been burned by Nashville traffic, all right? 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

West Falls Rock Station, 1029 The Buzz, new Five Finger, Eye of the Storm from that new album that comes out, Friday, right? Yeah. You can wait till Friday, but I think it'd be way cooler if you got to listen to the new album before anybody else did. Yes, that's what The Buzz Instagram is for. We're giving out copies of the new Five Finger album before it gets released Friday. Make it happen at 1029 The Buzz.

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0: 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It's Ailey. Good to see you. Here in about, I don't know, 10 minutes, we're going to kick off 60 minutes of nonstop rock. Yeah. My favorite. The song that's going to kick things off is a song that Dave Grohl is a drummer in. Maybe you knew that. Maybe you didn't. It's not a Nirvana song. And no, it's obviously not a Foo Fighters song either. Be right back with it on 102.9 The Buzz.
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People's Rock Station, 1029 The Buzz, a song that is not Nirvana or Foo Fighters, that Dave Grohl is on the drums. I'm sure there's a ton of songs that he's playing drums on and no idea. Queens of the Stone Age kicking off 60 minutes of nonstop rock. Welcome to it. It's Haley. Two songs from now, I want to hook you up. All right, I've got Smashing Pumpkins tickets up for grabs. 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

Nashville's Rock Station, 1029 The Buzz. Dude, these Smashing Pumpkins tickets have your name written all over them. It's Haley. I really want you to win these, okay? Here's how to do it. You get your phone out. You text me the keyword smashing to the Buzz text line driven by Wilson County Motors. 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Maybe I'll pick you. I'll text you if I do, okay? Good luck. Hope you win.

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It's Haley. My winner has been selected, texted. Everybody's happy. 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

Nashville's Rock Station, 102.9 The Buzz, continuing 60 minutes of nonstop rock. It's Haley. Please tell me this isn't true, because I'm starting to hear more and more stories of people trying to get cyclosporiasis on purpose so they lose weight. Guys, come on. Is it the Tide Pod Kids trying this? 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

0: 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It's Haley. 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Next is Mosh Pit. Yeah. Debating how hard I want to make today's Mosh Pit. Depends how bad you want to win my Weezer tickets, I guess, for October 9th at Bridgestone Arena. Yeah. Guess my three songs and win my Weezer tickets. I'll be right back with it on 1-8-2-9 The Buzz.
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1: All right, we are playing for Weezer tickets for October 9th at Bridgestone Arena. You're going to hear three songs all at once. Be the first person to pick apart the mosh pit and tell me the three songs, you'll win my Weezer tickets. Ready? Here you go.

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0: Hey, the buzz, you got them?
1: Yeah, I got Bohemian Rhapsody, and then Loser by Beck, and Dragula by Rob Zombie.
0: Yeah, nailed it. Yeah, Bohemian Rhapsody, Loser, and Dragula. Who's this?
1: Dave.
0: Dave, where are you at today?
1: Hermitage.
0: October 9th, you're going to see Weezer at Bridgestone Arena, man.
1: So cool. Thank you, Haley.
0: We'll do it again tomorrow with a clue for tomorrow's Mosh Pit on tap. Two songs from now on 102.9 The Buzz. Be right back.

0: on Nashville's Rock Station, 1029 The Buzz. Wrapping up another round of Mosh Pit, thanks to Law Tigers, Tennessee's motorcycle lawyers. Hey, we're going to do the exact same thing again tomorrow with three brand new songs, including this one. Figured it makes sense since we're giving away Weezer tickets, right? October 9th, Bridgestone Arena. 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

Pearl Jam, it's Nashville's rock station, 1029 The Buzz. What's up? It's Haley. The heat index is below 100 degrees today, so I finally decided to crawl out of my cave. It's a good day. November 1st, Bridgestone Arena. I know we've been counting down the days forever for this 3 days grace show, but get your hands on a pair of tickets. Don't worry, we will have plenty of chances for you to win your way into. Keep listening. Animal I Have Become on 1029 The Buzz.

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Breaking Ben, their latest Something Wicked on Nashville's Rock Station 102.9 The Buzz. What's up? It's Haley. I'm live in the Gibson Garage Studios with Smashing Pumpkins on 102.9 The Buzz. 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

0: 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It's Haley, and tomorrow is Thursday already, isn't it? It is a Take Our Tickets Thursday, most importantly. Tickets to a show that's one of the biggest on our concert calendar. I guess it just depends if you like this band or not, but I do. So therefore, it's a huge show. It's coming up in September. Give me a couple of minutes. I'll be right back with all your info and how you can win on 102.9 The Buzz.
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1: 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The Buzz is back. 1029, The Buzz.

Linkin Park. It's Nashville's Rock Station, 102.9 Buzz. Like I was saying, tickets to a huge show coming up in September. I like this band, so therefore I think it's a huge show. Stained and Seether on September 29th at First Bank Amphitheater. 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

on Nashville's Rock Station, 1029 The Buzz. And as far as this extreme heat advisory in Middle Tennessee, I think we're good, right? I mean, for now. It's July. We got a long way to go. It's Haley with Stinkfist on 1029 The Buzz.

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0: Papa Roach on Nashville's Rock Station, 1029 The Buzz. Dude, there was a 100% chance I had Last Resort on my MySpace profile at some point, in some form. I miss those days, man. Yeah. Top 8 was a little sketchy, but we're bringing it back. 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It's not too late. 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

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If you know me, follow me, you know that I will talk about Halloween 365 days of the year. But now you have an excuse to talk about Halloween and start planning because Beck has a show on Halloween night at The Truth. Don't let anybody tell you it's way too early to start planning because it's not. Loser on 1029 The Buzz.

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Nashville's Rock Station, 102.9 The Buzz, Five Finger Death Punch, their latest, Eye of the Storm, new album out Friday. It's Haley. I'm out for the night, but I will be back in here in the Gibson Garage Studios tomorrow. 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